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0: 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Well, with a heat wave, we always have to remind you, though, that you need to drink water before you even feel thirsty. That's so you keep hydrated, keep your core body cool. Also, make sure to if you're going to have activities outside, to do them when it is not the peak heat outside or peak sun exposure, and keep your sun exposure down to a minimum as well while there's heat waves as well. Hopefully that can keep you cool. Do you have any secrets to staying cool? 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
7: Here's the Valley's three-day forecast from the MyFM Weather Center. We have a severe thunderstorm watch in effect, an air quality warning in effect, as well as a heat warning. The forecast for tonight calls for partly cloudy skies, 30% chance of showers this evening and after midnight, and the risk of a thunderstorm, skies clearing before morning, a low of 19. Tomorrow, mainly sunny, hazy in the morning, high of 29 with a humidex of 32. Tomorrow night, clear, low 14. Thursday, a mix of sun and cloud, 30% chance of showers and a high of 27. I'm Cindy Klein with 104.9 MyFM, Pembroke and Petawawa's breaking and local news.

0: My FM, it is Emily. A tidbit shared with me for keeping your core temperature down and staying cool is using ice pads or ice packs to keep your feet and your hands cold, because that will start keeping your temperature cold. Also, if you put ice packs at the nape of your neck or on your forehead and keep your head cool as well, that will cool your body down. So hopefully that can help. I know it can be hard, especially when we don't have AC sometimes in buildings or cars. Hopefully you're staying cool and we can get over this heat wave here in Ontario real soon.
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5: The Valley's three-day forecast from the MyFM Weather Center. We have a severe thunderstorm watch in effect, a air quality warning in effect, as well as a heat warning. The forecast for tonight calls for partly cloudy skies, 30% chance of showers this evening and after midnight, and the risk of a thunderstorm, skies clearing before morning, a low of 19. Tomorrow, mainly sunny, hazy in the morning, high of 29 with a humid X of 32. Tomorrow night, clear, low 14. Thursday, a mix of sun and cloud, 30% chance of showers and a high of 27. I'm Cindy Klein with 104.9 MyFM, Pembroke and Petawawa's breaking and local news.

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8: 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MyFM local weather alert goes into effect 24/7 for every severe weather threat within the region. Severe thunderstorm warnings, humidity alerts, air quality, hail warnings, you'll get it all with MyFM local weather alert. When severe weather strikes, trust MyFM. 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
8: The Valley's three-day forecast from the MyFM Weather Center. We have a severe thunderstorm watch in effect, a air quality warning in effect, as well as a heat warning. The forecast for tonight calls for partly cloudy skies, 30% chance of showers this evening and after midnight, and the risk of a thunderstorm, skies clearing before morning, a low of 19. Tomorrow, mainly sunny, hazy in the morning, high of 29 with a humidex of 32. Tomorrow night, clear, low 14. Thursday, a mix of sun and cloud, 30% chance of showers and a high of 27. I'm Cindy Klein with 104.9 MyFM, Pembroke and Petawawa's breaking and local news.

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2: 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Severe thunderstorm warnings, humidity alerts, air quality, hail warnings, you'll get it all with MyFM Local Weather Alert. When severe weather strikes, trust MyFM. 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
6: 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Severe thunderstorm warnings, humidity alerts, air quality, hail warnings, you'll get it all with MyFM local weather alert. 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
11: Here's Here's the Valley's three-day forecast from the MyFM Weather Center. We have a severe thunderstorm watch in effect, a air quality warning in effect, as well as a heat warning. The forecast for tonight calls for partly cloudy skies, 30% chance of showers this evening and after midnight, and the risk of a thunderstorm, skies clearing before morning, a low of 19. Tomorrow, mainly sunny, hazy in the morning, high of 29 with a humidex of 32. Tomorrow night, clear, low 14. Thursday, a mix of sun and cloud, 30% chance of showers and a high of 27. I'm Cindy Klein with 104.9 MyFM, Pembroke and Petawawa's breaking and local news.

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3: Valley's three-day forecast from the MyFM Weather Center. We have an air quality warning in effect due to smoke from ongoing wildfires. We could see more of that haze and smoke continuing today. Wednesday's forecast calls for sunshine early in the morning, then a mix of sun and cloud, with 30% chance of showers late in the afternoon. Risk of a thunderstorm late in the day as well. A high of 28 degrees with the Humidex around 32. Wednesday night, partly cloudy, 30% chance of showers early in the evening with the risk of a thunderstorm. Then skies clearing overnight, a low of 18. Thursday, a mix of sun and cloud, 30% chance of showers, high 27. Friday, sunny and 25. I'm Cindy Klein with 104.9 MyFM, Pembroke and Petawawa's breaking and local news.

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2: Here's the Valley's three-day forecast from the MyFM Weather Center. We have an air quality warning in effect due to smoke from ongoing wildfires. We could see more of that haze and smoke continuing today. Wednesday's forecast calls for sunshine early in the morning, then a mix of sun and cloud, with 30% chance of showers late in the afternoon. Risk of a thunderstorm late in the day as well. A high of 28 degrees with the humidex around 32. Wednesday night, partly cloudy, 30% chance of showers early in the evening with the risk of a thunderstorm. Then skies clearing overnight, a low of 18. Thursday, a mix of sun and cloud, 30% chance of showers, high 27. Friday, sunny and 25. I'm Cindy Klein with 104.9 MyFM, Pembroke and Petawawa's breaking and local news.

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4: Valley's three-day forecast from the MyFM Weather Center. We have an air quality warning in effect due to smoke from ongoing wildfires. We could see more of that haze and smoke continuing today. Wednesday's forecast calls for sunshine early in the morning, then a mix of sun and cloud, with 30% chance of showers late in the afternoon. Risk of a thunderstorm late in the day as well. A high of 28 degrees with the Humidex around 32. Wednesday night, partly cloudy, 30% chance of showers early in the evening with the risk of a thunderstorm. Then skies clearing overnight, a low of 18. Thursday, a mix of sun and cloud, 30% chance of showers, high 27. Friday, sunny and 25. I'm Cindy Klein with 104.9 MyFM, Pembroke and Petawawa's breaking and local news.

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today's three-day forecast from the MyFM Weather Center. We have an air quality warning in effect due to smoke from ongoing wildfires. We could see more of that haze and smoke continuing today. Wednesday's forecast calls for sunshine early in the morning, then a mix of sun and cloud, with 30% chance of showers late in the afternoon. Risk of a thunderstorm late in the day as well. A high of 28 degrees with the humidex around 32. Wednesday night, partly cloudy, 30% chance of showers early in the evening with the risk of a thunderstorm. Then skies clearing overnight, a low of 18. Thursday, a mix of sun and cloud, 30% chance of showers, high 27. Friday, sunny and 25. I'm Cindy Klein with 104.9 MyFM. 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
5: Valley's three-day forecast from the MyFM Weather Center. We have an air quality warning in effect due to smoke from ongoing wildfires. We could see more of that haze and smoke continuing today. Wednesday's forecast calls for sunshine early in the morning, then a mix of sun and cloud, with 30% chance of showers late in the afternoon. Risk of a thunderstorm late in the day as well. A high of 28 degrees with the humidex around 32. Wednesday night, partly cloudy, 30% chance of showers early in the evening with the risk of a thunderstorm. Then skies clearing overnight, a low of 18. Thursday, a mix of sun and cloud, 30% chance of showers, high 27. Friday, sunny and 25. I'm Cindy Klein with 104.9 MyFM, Pembroke and Petawawa's breaking and local news.

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2: Hey, good morning. Good Wednesday morning, and welcome back. Here's some things you might want to chat about around the water cooler today. Captain Chesley Sully Sullenberger, who famously landed a plane on the Hudson River in New York City back in 2009, has revealed he was diagnosed with Alzheimer's disease. That's 17 years ago when he landed that plane. Wow, 17 years. Time does indeed fly. Dolly Parton's Broadway musical based on her life, Dolly, a True Original Musical, is set to debut with preview performances coming up Monday, December the 7th at New York's St. James Theater before it's officially opening on January the 19th, 2027, aligning with Parton's 81st birthday. Jeopardy announcer Johnny Gilbert is still going and announcing for the show like he always has at the age of 98. A judge in North Carolina has issued an arrest warrant for multi-Super Bowl champion coach Bill Belichick's daughter-in-law, Jen Belichick. A North Carolina trooper pulled her over for misdemeanor speeding. She never appeared on her court date. While something is happening south of the border as far as daylight saving time, a bipartisan push to make daylight saving time permanent is heading for a chamber-wide vote after clearing a key House hurdle. Ariana Grande has confirmed that she's back with her ex, Ricky Alvarez, following her split from Ethan Slater earlier this year. They're working on yet another Nightmare on Elm Street movie at Paramount, coming out in the near future. Shania Twain says she would have loved to attend Taylor Swift's wedding, but she had to say sorry as she was opening for Taylor's ex, Harry Styles, over in the UK. And federal prosecutors have charged an Arlington, Texas pastor with orchestrating a scheme that allegedly defrauded more than 50 investors of over $3.2 million through church renovation projects, Christian concert ventures, and other religious investment opportunities. That the Sunday money basket, pretty darn full there. And the average length of this is 9 minutes. And for those of you, including myself, we will debate this until the cows come home. A snooze alarm. It definitely is not 9 minutes, even though it probably is. We just think it's like 30 seconds when we don't want to get up. It's the wake-up call. Good morning.
0: Good morning.
3: Wake up.
0: Wake up. Wake up.
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8: Valley's three-day forecast from the MyFM Weather Center. We have an air quality warning in effect due to smoke from ongoing wildfires. We could see more of that haze and smoke continuing today. Wednesday's forecast calls for sunshine early in the morning, then a mix of sun and cloud, with 30% chance of showers late in the afternoon. Risk of a thunderstorm late in the day as well. A high of 28 degrees with the humidex around 32. Wednesday night, partly cloudy, 30% chance of showers early in the evening with the risk of a thunderstorm. Then skies clearing overnight, a low of 18. Thursday, a mix of sun and cloud, 30% chance of showers, high 27. Friday, sunny and 25. I'm Cindy Klein with 104.9 MyFM, Pembroke and Petawawa's breaking and local news.

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1: Environment Canada has a yellow air quality warning in effect for the region today. Wildfires in northwestern Ontario are the culprit. Stay indoors if you can today. Extremely hot temperatures in the region persist. Sunny this morning, then cloudy with a 30% chance of showers and thunderstorms. A high of 28, feeling like 32 today. Good morning, I'm Richard Evans. Here's what's happening in Pembroke and the Valley. The Water and Dirt Festival is returning to Petawawa this summer, and organizers say it's bigger than ever. Recreation and Tourism Manager Colin Coyle says the event has expanded to include an additional weekend.
2: It was 2 weekends last year, and then this year is 4 weekends. So we're 3 weeks long, so it runs from the 1st of August to the 16th.
1: The festival will also feature new activities, with organizers still looking for volunteers and sponsors ahead of the event. The Pembroke Regional Hospital Foundation has received a $500 boost from Meridian Credit Union. The donation, made through Meridian's Good Neighbor Day program, will support the Heroes Run for Healthcare and the foundation's Together We Care campaign. Money raised this year is helping pay for a new CT scanner that's expected to be installed in September, improving diagnostic care for patients across the Upper Ottawa Valley. As temperatures climb this summer, local residents are being encouraged to cool off with ice cream while supporting a cause close to many hearts. The Kendall's Caring for Kids fundraiser raises money for CHEO in honor of the late Kendall Smith, whose compassion and determination continue to inspire the community. Speaking with MyFM, Kendall's mother, Cheryl Trim, says the ice cream theme is no accident.
3: How it works is that each of these businesses will very generously donate part of their proceeds from ice cream sales that day to Kendall's Caring for Kids CHEO fundraiser.
1: She says every donation helps ensure children and families at CHEO receive the specialized care they need while preserving Kendall's legacy of helping others. Organizers are inviting the community to enjoy a frozen treat and make a difference for young patients throughout the summer. After 9 this morning, get the full local news rundown sent straight to your email. Sign up at pembroketoday.ca. In sports, in last night's Major League Baseball All-Star game, the American League beat the Nationals 4-0. Over in the WNBA, Washington beat Toronto 79-62. And in FIFA World Cup semifinal action, Spain beat France 2-0. England takes on Argentina today at 3 p.m. I'm Richard Evans. The next time you're scrolling through your phone, visit pembroketoday.ca to see what the Valley's talking about. Your Ottawa Valley's three-day forecast is next.
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1: Here is the Ottawa Valley's three-day forecast from the MyFM Weather Center. Environment Canada has a yellow air quality warning in effect for the region this morning. 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Smoke from wildfires is causing poor air quality and reduced visibility. If you don't have to be outdoors today, stay indoors. For today, sunny early this morning, then a mix of sun and cloud with a 30% chance of showers late this afternoon. Risk of thunderstorms. A high of 28, feeling like 32 with the Humidex. For tonight, partly cloudy, a 30% chance of showers early this evening. Thunderstorms remaining in the region, a low of 18. For Thursday, a mix of sun and cloud with a 30% chance of showers, a high of 27. And for Friday, a return to sunshine and a high of 25. Right now it's 20 degrees. Today's UV index is 8 or very high. 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
2: Good morning, I'm Richard Evans. Time for What's Good in the Valley, where we catch up with local newsmakers and people doing interesting things in the community.
3: Forging Forward Counseling Services says its new Petawawa office is off to a strong start. The clinic officially opened the location on July 1st while continuing to operate its Pembroke office. Client Services Manager Rain Perry Beaupree says the team includes 8 psychotherapists and 3 administrative staff.
4: We offer a wide range of services from individual counseling, couples counseling, family counseling, and some specialized services, for example, to treat PTSD, vocational rehabilitation, among many other things.
3: Perry Beaupree says the move was driven by strong demand from Petawawa area clients, making it easier for them to access care closer to home.
2: Pembroke's 3-day weather is next.
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2: Here is the Ottawa Valley's 3-day forecast from the MyFM Weather Center. Environment Canada has a yellow air quality warning in effect for the region this morning. 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Smoke from wildfires is causing poor air quality and reduced visibility. If you don't have to be outdoors today, stay indoors. For today, sunny early this morning, then a mix of sun and cloud with a 30% chance of showers late this afternoon. Risk of thunderstorms, a high of 28, feeling like 32 with the Humidex. For tonight, partly cloudy, a 30% chance of showers early this evening. Thunderstorms remaining in the region, a low of 18. For Thursday, a mix of sun and cloud with a 30% chance of showers, a high of 27. And for Friday, a return to sunshine and a high of 25. Right now it's 20 degrees. Today's UV index is 8 or very high. 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

0: Pembroke Petawawa. 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Here's what's happening in Pembroke Petawawa.
1: Good morning, I'm Richard Evans. Here's what's coming up in the Upper Ottawa Valley over the next 48 hours. It's everything you need to know.
2: Sometimes the easiest way to support a great cause is as simple as picking up your morning coffee, and that's exactly what Wednesday is all about. 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It's a small purchase that can have a big impact, and some locations in the Ottawa Valley will also be hosting extra fundraising activities throughout the day. Once you've got that coffee in hand, there are plenty of ways to keep the day going. The Pembroke Public Library has What Will It Be Wednesday running throughout the day, along with Music Cafe with Cindy Wheeler at 1 o'clock. In Petawawa, families can learn important skills during the Ontario Power Generation Water Safety Program at 10:30, while teens can roll the dice during Summer Dungeons and Dragons from 2 until 4. Wednesday evening brings another free concert to the Riverwalk Amphitheater, where Bernadette Kelly takes the Waterfront Live stage at 7 p.m. Thursday keeps the summer fun rolling with Story Time at the Petawawa Public Library at 10:30, followed by Summer Art to Start for Teens in the afternoon. Back in Pembroke, the library closes at noon as preparations continue for the upcoming Pembroke Multicultural Festival, and the evening wraps up with Trina Hine performing another free Waterfront Live concert at 7 p.m. You can get all the details on these events and more at pembroketoday.ca. Just click the 48 in the news feed. I'm Steve Berard, and that's what's happening around town.
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1: Here is the Ottawa Valley's three-day forecast from the MyFM Weather Center. Environment Canada has a yellow air quality warning in effect for the region this morning. 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Smoke from wildfires is causing poor air quality and reduced visibility. If you don't have to be outdoors today, stay indoors. For today, sunny early this morning, then a mix of sun and cloud with a 30% chance of showers late this afternoon. Risk of thunderstorms, a high of 28, feeling like 32 with the humidex. For tonight, partly cloudy, a 30% chance of showers early this evening. Thunderstorms remaining in the region, a low of 18. For Thursday, a mix of sun and cloud with a 30% chance of showers, a high of 27. And for Friday, a return to sunshine and a high of 25. Right now it's 20 degrees. Today's UV index is 8 or very high. 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
1: A mix of sun and cloud today with a 30% chance of showers this afternoon with a risk of thunderstorms. Local smoke this morning, a high of 28, feeling like 31 with the Humidex today. Good morning, I'm Richard Evans. Here's what's happening in Pembroke and the Valley. Ontario's Minister of Energy and Mines spent a couple of days in the Ottawa Valley this week, touring and speaking with workers at two of the region's biggest employers. Stephen Lecce's first stop was CNL in Chalk River on Monday. Then it was off to OPG's Stuartville Generating Station yesterday. Lecce says it was important for him to see the facility that adds 180 megawatts to Ontario's power grid.
2: Our government is refurbishing our hydroelectric fleet, and the Ottawa Valley is an important, critical focus of our plan to generate clean, affordable, and reliable power. And so we're investing over $3 billion in our refurbishment. I wanted to see, to tour the refurb, to meet the workers.
1: Between now and 2031, OPG is overhauling Stuartville's five generating units, with one unit being overhauled each year. Lecce's visit to CNL included a tour of the Tritium Laboratory and the construction of the Unity 2, Canada's first fusion fuel cycle test facility being developed jointly by CNL and Fusion Fuel Cycles. The 11th annual Pembroke Multicultural Festival is set for this weekend at Pembroke Waterfront Park, bringing together music, food, and art and cultural performances from around the world. Lead organizer Karthi Rajamani says each year includes new attractions to keep the event fresh while continuing its mission of celebrating diversity and strengthening community connections.
3: There's a lot of preparation in the background for 2 days of this event, and we have been working from January of this year. We try to bring in new cultural performances and also new ethnic food and all that, so that it gives variety to the community.
1: For the full story, head to pembroketoday.ca. After 9 this morning, get the full local news rundown sent straight to your email. Sign up at pembroketoday.ca. In sports, in last night's Major League Baseball All-Star Game, the American League beat the Nationals 4-0. Over in the WNBA, Washington beat Toronto 79-62. And in FIFA World Cup semifinal action, Spain beat France 2-0. England takes on Argentina today at 3 p.m. I'm Richard Evans. The next time you're scrolling through your phone, head to pembroketoday.ca to see what the Valley's talking about. Your three-day weather forecast is next.
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1: Here is the Ottawa Valley's three-day forecast from the MyFM Weather Center. Environment Canada has a yellow air quality warning in effect for the region this morning. 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Smoke from wildfires is causing poor air quality and reduced visibility. If you don't have to be outdoors today, stay indoors. For today, sunny early this morning, then a mix of sun and cloud with a 30% chance of showers late this afternoon. Risk of thunderstorms, a high of 28, feeling like 32 with the Humidex. For tonight, partly cloudy, a 30% chance of showers early this evening. Thunderstorms remaining in the region, a low of 18. For Thursday, a mix of sun and cloud with a 30% chance of showers, a high of 27. And for Friday, a return to sunshine and a high of 25. Right now, it's 20 degrees. Today's UV index is 8 or very high. 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

0: My FM in the morning. Thank you so much for joining us on a Wednesday. You've got Lorena and Chris here. It's Tim Hortons Camp Day. 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Youth from across North America participate in Tim Hortons Camps programming, where they build leadership skills, confidence, and lifelong friendships. We'll tell you more about these camps just after 7:30.
1: Coming up, from soccer and just how many people think they'd be pretty good in the World Cup, to golf, the bare facts about a recent funny incident on the golf course after using somebody in Kings of Leon on our Wednesday morning.

0: 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Redefining local news.
1: Good morning, I'm Richard Evans. Time for What's Good in the Valley, where we catch up with local newsmakers and people doing interesting things in the community.
2: Forging Forward Counseling Services says the transition to its new Petawawa office has gone smoothly. The clinic shifted much of its operation to the new location at the beginning of July while maintaining services in Pembroke. Client Services Manager Rain Perry Beaupre says the response has been very positive so far.
3: It's a wonderful space, and we are the only business in this building, so it's nice that people can pop on by and not have to wonder where to find us or wonder where we are. As soon as you walk in the door, you're greeted by our staff.
2: The clinic is encouraging anyone interested in its counseling services to get in touch to book an appointment.
1: Pembroke's three-day weather is next.
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1: Here is the Ottawa Valley's three-day forecast from the MyFM Weather Center. Environment Canada has a yellow air quality warning in effect for the region this morning. 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Smoke from wildfires is causing poor air quality and reduced visibility. If you don't have to be outdoors today, stay indoors. For today, sunny early this morning, then a mix of sun and cloud with a 30% chance of showers late this afternoon. Risk of thunderstorms, a high of 28, feeling like 32 with the humidex. For tonight, partly cloudy, a 30% chance of showers early this evening. Thunderstorms remaining in the region, a low of 18. For Thursday, a mix of sun and cloud with a 30% chance of showers, a high of 27. And for Friday, a return to sunshine and a high of 25. Right now it's 20 degrees. Today's UV index is 8 or very high. 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

0: a.m. in the morning with Jamie and Lorena. 104.9 MyFM. 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
1: Good morning, I'm Richard Evans. Here's what's coming up in the Upper Ottawa Valley over the next 48 hours. It's everything you need to know.
2: A lot of people will be making one extra stop in their morning commute on Wednesday, and it's all for a good cause. It's Tim Hortons Camp Day, where every hot or iced coffee purchased at participating Tim Hortons locations helps provide life-changing camp experiences for young people through Tim Hortons Foundation camps. It's one of those community fundraisers where your regular coffee run can make a real difference. After that, the day offers something for just about every age group. At the Pembroke Public Library, What Will It Be Wednesday invites visitors to discover a surprise activity throughout the day, while Music Cafe with Cindy Wheeler fills the library with live music starting at 1 p.m. Over in Petawawa, the Ontario Power Generation Water Safety Program starts at 10:30, followed by Summer Dungeons & Dragons for teens in the afternoon. As the sun starts to set, Bernadette Kelly headlines another free Waterfront Live concert at 7 p.m., giving music lovers another reason to spend the evening along Pembroke's waterfront. Thursday shifts the focus back to families and creativity. Young children can enjoy story time at the Petawawa Public Library at 10:30. Teens can get creative during summer art to start from 2 until 4. And another evening of free live music closes out the day as Trina Hine takes the Waterfront Live stage at 7 p.m. One quick note for library visitors in Pembroke. The Pembroke Public Library will close at noon on Thursday as staff prepare for the upcoming Multicultural Festival. You can get all the details on these events and more at pembroketoday.ca. Just click the 48 in the news feed. I'm Steve Berard, and that's what's happening around town.
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1: Here is the Ottawa Valley's three-day forecast from the MyFM Weather Center. For today, sunny early this morning, then a mix of sun and cloud with a 30% chance of showers late this afternoon. Risk of thunderstorms, a high of 28, feeling like 32 with the humidex. For tonight, partly cloudy, a 30% chance of showers early this evening. Thunderstorms remaining in the region, a low of 18. For Thursday, a mix of sun and cloud with a 30% chance of showers, a high of 27. And for Friday, a return to sunshine and a high of 25. Right now it's 17 degrees. Today's UV index is 8 or very high. 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
0: Got to lead off today with a shout-out. I'll leave the first birthday to Lorena. Shout-out to all of our Tim Hortons employees across Canada today for Camp Day. It's going to be busy, but we appreciate your effort. Thank you so much.
2: Yeah. Well, happy 65th birthday to Bill Grease today. Have a great day. Keep smiling. Lots of love. Peggy Morton and all the Mortons.
0: Happy birthday today to Jessica Yem. And have a great day, Jessica.
2: Ginger and Steve Morrow are celebrating their 21st wedding anniversary today. Best wishes from your family, Ginger and Steve.
0: And a belated birthday from yesterday. Happy birthday yesterday to Jeff Robbins. Love Jamie and NJ. Hope you had a great day yesterday, Jeff. And anyone celebrating on this July the 15th, we hope you have a fantastic day.
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1: Environment Canada has a yellow air quality warning in effect for the region today. Wildfires in northwestern Ontario are the culprit. Stay indoors if you can today. Extremely hot temperatures in the region persist. Sunny this morning, then cloudy with a 30% chance of showers and thunderstorms. A high of 28, feeling like 32 today. Good morning, I'm Richard Evans. Here's what's happening in Pembroke and the Valley. The Water and Dirt Festival is returning to Petawawa this summer, and organizers say it's bigger than ever. Recreation and Tourism Manager Colin Coyle says the event has expanded to include an additional weekend.
2: It was two weekends last year, and then this year is four weekends. So we're 3 weeks long, so it runs from the 1st of August to the 16th.
1: The festival will also feature new activities, with organizers still looking for volunteers and sponsors ahead of the event. The Pembroke Regional Hospital Foundation has received a $500 boost from Meridian Credit Union. The donation, made through Meridian's Good Neighbor Day program, will support the Heroes Run for Healthcare and the foundation's Together We Care campaign. Money raised this year is helping pay for a new CT scanner that's expected to be installed in September, improving diagnostic care for patients across the Upper Ottawa Valley. As temperatures climb this summer, local residents are being encouraged to cool off with ice cream while supporting a cause close to many hearts. The Kendall's Caring for Kids fundraiser raises money for CHEO in honor of the late Kendall Smith, whose compassion and determination continue to inspire the community. Speaking with MyFM, Kendall's mother, Cheryl Trim, says the ice cream theme is no accident.
3: How it works is that each of these businesses will very generously donate part of their proceeds from ice cream sales that day to Kendall's Caring for Kids CHEO fundraiser.
1: She says every donation helps ensure children and families at CHEO receive the specialized care they need while preserving Kendall's legacy of helping others. Organizers are inviting the community to enjoy a frozen treat and make a difference for young patients throughout the summer. After 9 this morning, get the full local news rundown sent straight to your email. Sign up at pembroketoday.ca. In sports, in last night's Major League Baseball All-Star game, the American League beat the Nationals 4-0. Over in the WNBA, Washington beat Toronto 79-62. And in FIFA World Cup semifinal action, Spain beat France 2-0. England takes on Argentina today at 3 p.m. I'm Richard Evans. The next time you're scrolling through your phone, visit pembroketoday.ca to see what the Valley's talking about. Your Ottawa Valley's three-day forecast is next.
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1: Here is the Ottawa Valley's three-day forecast from the MyFM Weather Center. For today, sunny early this morning, then a mix of sun and cloud with a 30% chance of showers late this afternoon, risk of thunderstorms, a high of 28, feeling like 32 with the humidex. For tonight, partly cloudy, a 30% chance of showers early this evening, thunderstorms remaining in the region, a low of 18. For Thursday, a mix of sun and cloud with a 30% chance of showers, a high of 27. And for Friday, a return to sunshine and a high of 25. Right now it's 17 degrees. Today's UV index is 8 or very high. 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
2: Good morning, I'm Richard Evans. Time for What's Good in the Valley, where we catch up with local newsmakers and people doing interesting things in the community.
3: Forging Forward Counseling Services says its new Petawawa office is off to a strong start. The clinic officially opened the location on July 1st while continuing to operate its Pembroke office. Client Services Manager Rain Perry Beaupre says the team includes 8 psychotherapists and 3 administrative staff.
4: We offer a wide range of services from individual counseling, couples counseling, family counseling, and some specialized services, for example, to treat PTSD, vocational rehabilitation, among many other things.
3: Perry Beaupre says the move was driven by strong demand from Petawawa area clients, making it easier for them to access care closer to home.
2: Pembroke's 3-day weather is next.
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2: Here is the Ottawa Valley's 3-day forecast from the MyFM Weather Center. For today, sunny early this morning, then a mix of sun and cloud with a 30% chance of showers late this afternoon. Risk of thunderstorms, a high of 28, feeling like 32 with the humidex. For tonight, partly cloudy, a 30% chance of showers early this evening. Thunderstorms remaining in the region, a low of 18. For Thursday, a mix of sun and cloud with a 30% chance of showers, a high of 27. And for Friday, a return to sunshine and a high of 25. Right now it's 17 degrees. Today's UV index is 8 or very high. 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

0: Pembroke Petawawa. 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Here's what's happening in Pembroke Petawawa.
1: Good morning, I'm Richard Evans. Here's what's coming up in the Upper Ottawa Valley over the next 48 hours. It's everything you need to know.
2: Sometimes the easiest way to support a great cause is as simple as picking up your morning coffee, and that's exactly what Wednesday is all about. Tim Hortons Camp Day is happening all day at participating restaurants, with every hot or iced coffee sold helping send young people from underserved communities to Tim Hortons Foundation camps. It's a small purchase that can have a big impact, and some locations in the Ottawa Valley will also be hosting extra fundraising activities throughout the day. Once you've got that coffee in hand, there are plenty of ways to keep the day going. The Pembroke Public Library has What Will It Be Wednesday running throughout the day, along with Music Cafe with Cindy Wheeler at 1 o'clock. In Petawawa, families can learn important skills during the Ontario Power Generation Water Safety Program at 10:30, while teens can roll the dice during Summer Dungeons & Dragons from 2 until 4. Wednesday evening brings another free concert to the Riverwalk Amphitheater, where Bernadette Kelly takes the Waterfront live stage at 7 p.m. Thursday keeps the summer fun rolling with Storytime at the Petawawa Public Library at 10:30, followed by Summer Art to Start for Teens in the afternoon. Back in Pembroke, the library closes at noon as preparations continue for the upcoming Pembroke Multicultural Festival, and the evening wraps up with Trina Hine performing another free Waterfront Live concert at 7 p.m. You can get all the details on these events and more at pembroketoday.ca. Just click the 48 in the news feed. I'm Steve Berard, and that's what's happening around town.
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1: Here is the Ottawa Valley's three-day forecast from the MyFM Weather Center. For today, sunny early this morning, then a mix of sun and cloud with a 30% chance of showers late this afternoon. Risk of thunderstorms, a high of 28, feeling like 32 with the Humidex. For tonight, partly cloudy, a 30% chance of showers early this evening. Thunderstorms remaining in the region, a low of 18. For Thursday, a mix of sun and cloud with a 30% chance of showers, a high of 27. And for Friday, a return to sunshine and a high of 25. Right now it's 17 degrees. Today's UV index is 8 or very high. 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
1: A mix of sun and cloud today with a 30% chance of showers this afternoon with a risk of thunderstorms. Local smoke this morning. A high of 28, feeling like 31 with the Humidex today. Good morning, I'm Richard Evans. Here's what's happening in Pembroke and the Valley. Ontario's Minister of Energy and Mines spent a couple of days in the Ottawa Valley this week, touring and speaking with workers at two of the region's biggest employers. Stephen Lecce's first stop was CNL in Chalk River on Monday, then it was off to OPG's Stuartville Generating Station yesterday. Lecce says it was important for him to see the facility that adds 180 megawatts to Ontario's power grid.
2: Our government is refurbishing our hydroelectric fleet, and the Ottawa Valley is an important, critical focus of our plan to generate clean, affordable, and reliable power. And so we're investing over $3 billion in our refurbishment. I wanted to see, to tour the refurb, to meet the workers.
1: Between now and 2031, OPG is overhauling Stuartville's five generating units, with one unit being overhauled each year. Lecce's visit to CNL included a tour of the Tritium Laboratory and the construction of the Unity 2, Canada's first fusion fuel cycle test facility being developed jointly by CNL and Fusion Fuel Cycles. The 11th annual Pembroke Multicultural Festival is set for this weekend at Pembroke Waterfront Park, bringing together music, food, and art and cultural performances from around the world. Lead organizer Karthi Rajamani says each year includes new attractions to keep the event fresh while continuing its mission of celebrating diversity and strengthening community connections.
3: There's a lot of preparation in the background for 2 days of this event, and we have been working from January of this year. We try to bring in new cultural performances and also new ethnic food and all that, so that it gives variety to the community.
1: For the full story, head to pembroketoday.ca. After 9 this morning, get the full local news rundown sent straight to your email. Sign up at pembroketoday.ca. In sports, in last night's Major League Baseball All-Star Game, the American League beat the Nationals 4-0. Over in the WNBA, Washington beat Toronto 79-62. And in FIFA World Cup semifinal action, Spain beat France 2-0. England takes on Argentina today at 3 p.m. I'm Richard Evans. The next time you're scrolling through your phone, head to pembroketoday.ca to see what the Valley's talking about. Your three-day weather forecast is next.
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1: Here is the Ottawa Valley's three-day forecast from the MyFM Weather Center. For today, sunny early this morning, then a mix of sun and cloud with a 30% chance of showers late this afternoon. Risk of thunderstorms, a high of 28, feeling like 32 with the Humidex. For tonight, partly cloudy, a 30% chance of showers early this evening. Thunderstorms remaining in the region, a low of 18. For Thursday, a mix of sun and cloud with a 30% chance of showers, a high of 27. And for Friday, a return to sunshine and a high of 25. Right now it's 17 degrees. Today's UV index is 8 or very high. 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
1: Good morning, I'm Richard Evans. Time for What's Good in the Valley, where we catch up with local newsmakers and people doing interesting things in the community.
2: Forging Forward Counseling Services says the transition to its new Petawawa office has gone smoothly. The clinic shifted much of its operation to the new location at the beginning of July while maintaining services in Pembroke. Client Services Manager Rain Perry Beaupre says the response has been very positive so far.
3: It's a wonderful space. And we are the only business in this building, so it's nice that people can pop on by and not have to wonder where to find us or wonder where we are. As soon as you walk in the door, you're greeted by our staff.
2: The clinic is encouraging anyone interested in its counseling services to get in touch to book an appointment.
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1: Here is the Ottawa Valley's three-day forecast from the MyFM Weather Center. For today, sunny early this morning, then a mix of sun and cloud with a 30% chance of showers late this afternoon. Risk of thunderstorms, a high of 28, feeling like 32 with the humidex. For tonight, partly cloudy, a 30% chance of showers early this evening, thunderstorms remaining in the region, a low of 18. For Thursday, a mix of sun and cloud with a 30% chance of showers, a high of 27. And for Friday, a return to sunshine and a high of 25. Right now it's 17 degrees. Today's UV index is 8 or very high. 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

0: 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Here's what's happening in Pembroke Petawawa.
1: Good morning, I'm Richard Evans. Here's what's coming up in the Upper Ottawa Valley over the next 48 hours. It's everything you need to know.
2: A lot of people will be making one extra stop in their morning commute on Wednesday, and it's all for a good cause. 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It's one of those community fundraisers where your regular coffee run can make a real difference. After that, the day offers something for just about every age group. At the Pembroke Public Library, What Will It Be Wednesday invites visitors to discover a surprise activity throughout the day, while Music Cafe with Cindy Wheeler fills the library with live music starting at 1 p.m. Over in Petawawa, the Ontario Power Generation Water Safety Program starts at 10:30, followed by Summer Dungeons and Dragons for teens in the afternoon. As the sun starts to set, Bernadette Kelly headlines another free waterfront live concert at 7 p.m., giving music lovers another reason to spend the evening along Pembroke's waterfront. Thursday shifts the focus back to families and creativity. Young children can enjoy story time at the Petawawa Public Library at 10:30. Teens can get creative during summer art to start from 2 until 4. And another evening of free live music closes out the day as Trina Hine takes the waterfront live stage at 7 p.m. One quick note for library visitors in Pembroke. The Pembroke Public Library will close at noon on Thursday as staff prepare for the upcoming Multicultural Festival. You can get all the details on these events and more at pembroketoday.ca. Just click the 48 in the news feed. I'm Steve Berard, and that's what's happening around town.
1: Pembroke's three-day weather is next.
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1: Here is the Ottawa Valley's three-day forecast from the MyFM Weather Center. For today, sunny early this morning, then a mix of sun and cloud with a 30% chance of showers late this afternoon. Risk of thunderstorms, a high of 28, feeling like 32 with the humidex. For tonight, partly cloudy, a 30% chance of showers early this evening, thunderstorms remaining in the region, a low of 18. For Thursday, a mix of sun and cloud with a 30% chance of showers, a high of 27. And for Friday, a return to sunshine and a high of 25. Right now it's 17 degrees. Today's UV index is 8 or very high. 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

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It's a Chris in for Jamie. 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

0: halfway through the week on MyFM at Work. It's Wednesday morning. Happy Wednesday to you. Adam Weeks here. We're smack dab in the middle of July, and according to Environment Canada, Ontario has the worst air quality in the world right now. So, with the heat and the air out there right now, I'd stay inside. That's my idea today. Staying inside in the AC, and I highly recommend it to everyone out there. Stick with us here on MyFM. And we're here in the summertime, but you know, we complain every year, twice a year, really, about daylight savings time, and then we forget all about it till it comes around again. But it always comes up in conversation, are we going to do away with it? Well, that takes some coordination between a couple of provinces, a couple of states. And just a little update for you. In the states, there's a bipartisan push to make daylight saving time permanent. That's heading for a chamber-wide vote after clearing a key House hurdle. So something is happening. We're all for it up here. If we can agree, we could get rid of this thing once and for all. So that's your update on daylight savings for today, but we're nowhere near a clock change. It's July the 15th, and summer is for radio. We want you to enter to win a barbecue, Jay's tickets, and $500 at local businesses around the area. Keep listening. We'll tell you where you can pop in and enter to upgrade your summertime with MyFM.
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1: 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Police say letters containing concerning content and images are being made to look like they were sent by cops. Renfrew OPP confirmed these were not issued by police. I'm Richard Evans, everything that matters in Pembroke and Petawawa. 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
13: 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Severe thunderstorm warnings, humidity alerts, air quality, hail warnings, you'll get it all with MyFM Local Weather Alert. 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
1: The Ottawa Valley's three-day forecast from the MyFM Weather Center. For today, a mix of sun and cloud, a 30% chance of showers this afternoon, and a risk of thunderstorms. Local smoke this morning. A high of 28, feeling like 31 with the Humidex. For tonight, partly cloudy, a 30% chance of showers early this evening with a risk of thunderstorms, a low of 17. For Thursday, sunny early in the morning, then a mix of sun and cloud with a 40% chance of showers in the afternoon. And for Friday, sunny skies and a high of 25. 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

0: Last Tiger and Don't Forget Me When I'm Gone on my FM. And you know, there's one thing I'll never forget. Do you recognize this? That music used to come up the stairs from my great-grandmother's granny suite in our house when I was a kid every single day. It's the theme, of course, to The Young and the Restless, the soap opera. My grandmother was very deaf, so that haunting tune would fill the entire house each day. And The Young and the Restless is still going, and they're leading the 2026 Daytime Emmy nominations with 18 nods. They are topping all the nominees, including Outstanding Daytime Drama Series. After The Young and the Restless, it's Beyond the Gates, General Hospital, Days of Our Lives. It's good to know these shows are still on the air. When I was in my early teens, we only had like one channel, and I ended up watching The Bold and the Beautiful for about a year every day after school. Not exactly geared towards a grade 8 student, but that was the only thing on until back-to-back Cheers episodes after school each day. Now, once you're done watching your soap opera, head out, because summer is for radio, and we've got a barbecue, Blue Jays tickets, and $500 that we want you to win by visiting local businesses with MyFM.
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0: Mariana's Trench and beside you on My FM. Adam Weeks beside you on a Wednesday morning. You know, the Mariana's Trench is the deepest part of the ocean in the entire world. A lot of crazy fish down there. Things we've never seen before. No goldfish, though. Goldfish don't live down that deep. But up here on the surface, two goldfish have been rescued from a small display tank outside a sushi restaurant. This is in Buenos Aires. They've been recognized as sentient beings with legal rights. Now, these fish, their names are Fede and Maguay, and they were in a 40-liter tank that was exposed to direct sunlight, traffic noise, and harsh conditions. So an animal advocacy group filed a complaint under Argentina's animal cruelty law. They argued the conditions were unsuitable. An aquatic expert compared the situation to putting two polar bears in a cage inside a sauna. So the fish have been relocated to a 660-gallon aquarium, and the attorneys clarified the ruling doesn't ban pet fish ownership, but illegal mistreatment remains prohibited. Fede and Maguay are doing very well now. It's a happy ending for those goldfish, and it could be a happy ending for you because summer is for radio. We want you to enter to win a barbecue, Blue Jays tickets, and $500. Stick around to find out where to go. Local businesses will hook you up. 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
1: The Ottawa Valley's three-day forecast from the MyFM Weather Center. For today, a mix of sun and cloud, a 30% chance of showers this afternoon, and a risk of thunderstorms. Local smoke this morning, a high of 28, feeling like 31 with the Humidex. For tonight, partly cloudy, a 30% chance of showers early this evening with a risk of thunderstorms, a low of 17. For Thursday, sunny early in the morning, then a mix of sun and cloud with a 40% chance of showers in the afternoon. And for Friday, sunny skies and a high of 25. 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

Pembroke Petawawa's 104.9 My FM. We've got music this afternoon with a music cafe at the Pembroke Public Library. It's Wednesdays through to the end of the month. A music cafe. Today it's Cindy Wheeler. Next week, Ann Zadow. The week after, Peter Graves. They're all from 1 until 2 p.m. on Wednesdays through July at the Pembroke Public Library. You've got to love the summertime. Lots of music all over the place. 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
1: It's currently 22 degrees. Good afternoon. I'm Richard Evans. Kids in the Ottawa Valley will have a chance to spend part of their summer exploring science in a hands-on way. The Renfrew County District School Board is partnering with Science North to host STEM camps at Champlain Discovery Public School in July and August. Campers will build rockets, solve science mysteries, design board games, and learn about insects. Science North is also providing fully subsidized spots for RCDSB students. As temperatures climb this summer, local residents are being encouraged to cool off with an ice cream while supporting a cause close to many hearts. The Kendall's Caring for Kids fundraiser raises money for CHEO in honor of the late Kendall Smith, whose compassion and determination continue to inspire the community. Speaking with MyFM, Kendall's mother Cheryl Trim says the ice cream theme is no accident.
2: How it works is that each of these businesses will very generously donate part of their proceeds from ice cream sales that day to Kendall's Caring for Kids CHEO fundraiser.
1: The fundraiser goes this weekend, and Cheryl says that every donation helps ensure children and families at CHEO receive the specialized care they need while preserving Kendall's legacy of helping others. Pembroke officials are encouraging residents to take part in this year's multicultural festival, describing it as a celebration of the region's growing diversity. Deputy Mayor Brian Abdallah says the annual event has become a summertime favorite.
3: My highlight of the multicultural festival is the stage performances. I have the honor of being the stage manager, making sure the acts get on the stage at the right time and get off, and I've been doing that for a number of years, and just to see the variety and the vitality of the rich multicultural acts from all over the world.
1: Lead organizer Karthi Rajamani promises another history walk and a full lineup of cultural entertainment and activities. In sports, in the Major League All-Star game last night, the American League blanked the National League 4-0. In WNBA action, Washington beat Toronto 79-62. And in World Cup semifinals, Spain beat France 2-0. England takes on Argentina this afternoon at 3 p.m. I'm Richard Evans. The next time you're scrolling through your phone, visit pembroketoday.ca to see what the Valley's talking about. Your Ottawa Valley's three-day forecast is next.
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1: Here is the Ottawa Valley's three-day forecast from the MyFM Weather Center. For the remainder of today, a mix of sun and cloud with a 30% chance of showers this afternoon and a local thunderstorm. A high of 28 will feel like 31 with the Humidex. For tonight, partly cloudy with a 30% chance of showers this evening. Thunderstorms remaining in the region, a low of 17. For Thursday, sunny early in the morning, then a mix of sun and cloud with a 40% chance of showers. Thunderstorms possible, a high of 26, feeling like 27. And for Friday, a return to sunshine and a high of 25 degrees. I'm Richard Evans with 104.9 MyFM, Pembroke and Petawawa's breaking and local news.
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1: 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Joe St. Amand of Pembroke, beloved husband of 59 years to Jermaine St. Amand in his 86th year. Loving son of the late Thomas St. Amand and Margaret Salins, dear brother of Reginald Kitchener, William and Keith, New Brunswick, and Debbie Westmeath. Predeceased by brothers Stanley and David and sisters Helen, Evelyn, and Diane. He will be sadly missed by sisters-in-law Lorette, Alice, and Angie, brother-in-law Moses, and many nieces and nephews. Visitation at the Neville Funeral Home, Pembroke, on Monday, July 20th, 2026, from 2 to 4 and 7 to 9 p.m. A funeral mass will be celebrated at St. Columbkill Cathedral on Tuesday at 11 a.m. with interment at St. Columbus Cemetery. 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

0: The performers are set for the closing ceremonies of the FIFA World Cup. It's Laura. This is MyFM at work while we wait to find out if England or Argentina will be taking on Spain in Sunday's final. We do know who is going to be there to entertain the crowds. Hollywood legend Tom Cruise will be making a special appearance during the event, with the entertainment kicking off 90 minutes before the final match. Also performing Robbie Williams, the Pussycat Dolls' Nicole Scherzinger, and Jennifer Hudson singing the U.S. National Anthem. Sunday is also going to include the tournament's first halftime show, this one being curated by Coldplay's Chris Martin. Normally, the break between halves is 15 minutes. The show was supposed to be 11 minutes. Some people are saying it'll be closer to 30. I think the players might protest at that point. Headlining it will be Madonna, Shakira, and BTS, with appearances by Canada's Justin Bieber, among others. Coming up next, which decade of decor do you not want to see again?
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17: Here is the Ottawa Valley's three-day forecast from the MyFM Weather Center. For the remainder of today, a mix of sun and cloud with a 30% chance of showers this afternoon and a local thunderstorm. A high of 28 will feel like 31 with the Humidex. For tonight, partly cloudy with a 30% chance of showers this evening. Thunderstorms remaining in the region, a low of 17. For Thursday, sunny early in the morning, then a mix of sun and cloud with a 40% chance of showers. Thunderstorms possible, a high of 26, feeling like 27. And for Friday, a return to sunshine and a high of 25 degrees. I'm Richard Evans with 104.9 MyFM, Pembroke and Petawa.

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1: If you have an idea that could improve the state of paramedicine in the Ottawa Valley, your chance to present it is coming up next month. Abstract submissions are being accepted ahead of the County of Renfrew Paramedic Services Paramedic Research Symposium on September 23rd. Amid a yellow air quality warning, the Renfrew County District Health Unit recommends limiting outdoor activities and strenuous exercise until conditions improve. They also suggest keeping your windows and doors closed and setting your HVAC system to the recirculate setting to help prevent smoke from entering your home. I'm Steve Berard. Everything that matters in Pembroke and Petawawa, you'll hear it here on 104.9 MyFM. 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
11: Here's the see Ottawa Valley's three-day forecast from the MyFM Weather Center. For the remainder of today, a mix of sun and cloud with a 30% chance of showers this afternoon and a local thunderstorm. A high of 28 will feel like 31 with the Humidex. For tonight, partly cloudy with a 30% chance of showers this evening. Thunderstorms remaining in the region, a low of 17. For Thursday, sunny early in the morning, then a mix of sun and cloud with a 40% chance of showers. Thunderstorms possible, a high of 26, feeling like 27. And for Friday, a return to sunshine and a high of 25 degrees. 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

0: Tim Hortons Camp Day, everybody. It's Laura. This is MyFM, your at-work and at-home station. It is the company's largest annual fundraiser happening today. 100% of the proceeds from all hot and iced coffee sales are donated to the Tim Hortons Foundation camps. And these funds raise support sending youth from underserved communities to multi-year leadership and development camps. They raised over $13 million last year. And since 1991, they have raised over $275 million to support the work of the Tim Hortons Foundation camps. I was lucky enough to go to summer camp when I was a kid. It wasn't a Tim's camp, but it was a fantastic camp. I'm still in contact with my friends from many decades ago, and I know how much it meant to me. And hopefully you're able to make a donation today. You know what? Today's a great day to treat the office to some coffee or a little bit of iced coffee to cool everybody down and make a donation to a fantastic cause. Up next, the awkward reason why Shania Twain couldn't go to Taylor Swift's wedding.
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10: 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I'll be hanging out with the staff from The Brick from 11 until 3, and they have the best birthday party planned. The big attraction is a barbecue and birthday cake at noon. If you know the MyFM staff, you know food is one of our favorite things. So I can't wait to have some lunch and cake on location celebrating The Brick's 55th birthday and raising some money for Chio as well. There's going to be a bounce house for the kids, so bring them on out to burn some energy so you can check out the huge birthday savings in store. 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No singing required.
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0: awkward is it when you have to pass on going to a friend's wedding because you've got plans with their ex? It's Laura. This is MyFM at Work. That was exactly what happened to none other than Canadian country pop queen Shania Twain. The Man I Feel Like a Woman singer said in a recent interview that while she was invited to Taylor Swift's wedding, she had to pass because she was opening at Wembley Stadium for Taylor's ex-boyfriend, Harry Styles. While it has been over a decade since Styles and Swift famously dated, the music superstars did get something out of the short-lived romance, new music, and much of Swift's 1989 album is credited as inspiration from their time together. Twain did make it clear she was very sad not to be able to attend, and she would be happy to perform at Harry's wedding to fiancé Zoe Kravitz, but I think Harry better book well in advance. Up next, another location for you to enter our Summer is for Radio contest.
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2: Hey everybody, it's Richard Evans in the MyFM newsroom. It is Tim Hortons Camp Day today, July 15th, and I am here with Alvin James, the assistant manager of the, is this the West End location? Yes, this is the West End location. Alvin, thank you for joining me today. What does Camp Day mean to you?
3: So I guess Camp Day means to me is a program for Tim Hortons that help the children to go to the campsite to enjoy and have some fun for the camp day.
2: It must make you feel pretty good to be able to do that with all of the kids today. How long have you been with Tim Hortons?
3: Tim Hortons, I would be 3 years and a half, almost 4 years to be honest. And yeah.
2: Come on down to any Tim Hortons today. Come on into the West End location where we're at. 100% of the proceeds from any hot or cold drink go to help to send a kid to camp today. I'm Richard Evans in the newsroom. Come on down.
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15: 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I'll be hanging out with the staff from the Brick from 11 until 3, and they have the best birthday party planned. The big attraction is a barbecue and birthday cake at noon. If you know the MyFM staff, you know food is one of our favorite things. So I can't wait to have some lunch and cake on location celebrating the Brick's 55th birthday and raising some money for Chio as well. There's going to be a bounce house for the kids, so bring them on out to burn some energy so you can check out the huge birthday savings in store. 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No singing required.
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1: If you didn't already know about the unsolved murder of Jonathan Logan, you won't be able to miss this very public appeal for information. The OPP has installed a billboard seeking info on the May 19th, 2023 fatal shooting of Logan inside a Vimy Boulevard home in Renfrew. An upcoming fishing derby is not only a chance to catch a big pickerel or pike, but it's also a chance for kids to connect with local police officers in a fun and welcoming environment. The Kids, Cops, and Canadian Tire Fishing Derby is set for Saturday, July 18th from 9 a.m. to noon at the boat launch on Muskrat Lake in Cobden. I'm Steve Berard. Everything that matters in Pembroke and Petawawa, you'll hear it here on 104.9 MyFM. 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
21: Here's the Ottawa Valley's three-day forecast from the MyFM Weather Center. For the remainder of today, a mix of sun and cloud with a 30% chance.

for Thursday, sunny early in the morning, then a mix of sun and cloud with a 40% chance of showers. Thunderstorms possible, a high of 26, feeling like 27. And for Friday, a return to sunshine and a high of 25 degrees. I'm Richard Evans with 104.9 MyFM, Pembroke and Petawawa's breaking and local news.

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0: 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I'm Laura Earle, signing off on this Wednesday afternoon. Stay cool out there and stay with us. 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
0: 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And

0: FM in the afternoons. It is Wendy and Keith. I'm on like number 5 for Camp Day Donuts. What about you?
1: Well, I haven't been doing the donuts. I've been on the coffee train, and I think I'm probably up. Yeah, I'm pushing 5, maybe 6. I kind of lost count, but I do have the jitters, so it's you got to be up into some good territory right now.
0: Yeah, and I love how people are offering to bring coffees for other people, taking orders, because they know it's all for a great cause.
1: Yeah, I think like 2 or 3 people in the office would come in and be like, hey, look at all this coffee I got. And I mean, under any circumstance, like obviously I'm drinking all of them, but at the same time, yeah, I'm shaking. But it's for a good cause, because all the proceeds from hot or cold coffees today go to help send kids to camp. It's also bracelets, and depending which location you go to, they've all got some different stuff. Like I know I went to one that had like a Count the Jelly Beans thing, and then like some have stickers, or there's all different sorts of stuff. So you go to a different Tim Hortons for a different time of day, you're going to get a different experience.
0: Absolutely, which it's like a custom experience, which is awesome. And I know a couple days leading up to this, they were letting you round up your order for camp day, and then of course you can do that today. You can make a donation. You have the donuts and the coffee, like we said, and just so many ways that you can support Camp Day, which is really great. You're helping to send local kids to camp.
1: And even if you don't drink coffee, you can just tell your local coffee fiend and let them in on it, because once they go in there, they'll go ham. And it's like I said, it's all about the kids today and being heavily caffeinated.
0: Speaking of the kids, are the kids these days still saying go ham, or did you just show your age?
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3: 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It is Send a Kid to Camp Day here at Tim Hortons. Melissa Siegel and myself are at the West End location. We're just about to talk to manager Lisa. Melissa, what does it mean to you from someone in your position to be able to do something like this for the kids each year?
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3: 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She got a coffee, or at least Grandma got a coffee, so Grandma's helping out with the cause today. 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We're here at the West End location for a little while now. 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
1: If you have an idea that could improve the state of paramedicine in the Ottawa Valley, your chance to present it is coming up next month. Abstract submissions are being accepted ahead of the County of Renfrew Paramedic Services Paramedic Research Symposium on September 23rd. Amid a yellow air quality warning, the Renfrew County District Health Unit recommends limiting outdoor activities and strenuous exercise until conditions improve. They also suggest keeping your windows and doors closed and setting your HVAC system to the recirculate setting to help prevent smoke from entering your home. I'm Steve Berard. 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
13: 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I'll be hanging out with the staff from the Brick from 11 until 3, and they have the best birthday party planned. The big attraction is a barbecue and birthday cake at noon. If you know the MyFM staff, you know food is one of our favorite things. So I can't wait to have some lunch and cake on location celebrating the Brick's 55th birthday and raising some money for Chio as well. There's going to be a bounce house for the kids, so bring them on out to burn some energy so you can check out the huge birthday savings in store. 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And all of the donations collected here in Pembroke go straight to CHEO. So come on out and support our local children's hospital. Join me live on location at the Brick Pembroke this Saturday from 11 to 3 to celebrate their 55th birthday. No singing required.
14: The Ottawa Valley's three-day forecast from the MyFM Weather Center. For the remainder of today, a mix of sun and cloud with a 30% chance of showers this afternoon and a local thunderstorm. A high of 28 will feel like 31 with the Humidex. For tonight, partly cloudy with a 30% chance of showers this evening. Thunderstorms remaining in the region, a low of 17. For Thursday, sunny early in the morning, then a mix of sun and cloud with a 40% chance of showers. Thunderstorms possible, a high of 26, feeling like 27. And for Friday, a return to sunshine and a high of 25 degrees. 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

0: Here's what's happening in Pembroke Petawawa.
1: A slight chance of showers early this evening, possibly a thunderstorm and a low of 17 degrees. Good evening. Good afternoon. I'm Cindy Klein. An attention-grabbing billboard will ensure a local murder victim isn't forgotten. The OPP has erected the billboard on the south side of Highway 60 at Innovation Drive in Renfrew, featuring a photo of Jonathan Logan, who was fatally shot inside a Vimy Boulevard home in Renfrew in May 2023. It's the latest very public appeal for anyone with information on the unsolved case to come forward. Last week, the OPP announced a $50,000 reward for information leading to the arrest and conviction of the person or persons responsible. OPP Detective Inspector Aaron Thomas says the public deserves to see those responsible for this violent crime held accountable. Muskrat Lake in Cobden is going to be lined with tiny fishermen this Saturday. Children of all ages will join Renfrew OPP officers for the Kids Cops and Canadian Tire Fishing Derby. There are prizes for longest fish, roundest fish, smallest fish, and most fish caught for various age groups. OPP Constable Tina Hunt explains how you can get the kids signed up.
2: Registration is going to start at 8:30 with the event starting at 9. People can pre-register if they'd like to my email, tina.hunt@opp.ca. But more so just to give us an idea of how many kids we'll have, because we're planning to have some snacks and drinks and stuff, obviously, for all the kids.
1: The event is free for all, and Constable Hunt says they see it as a great way to promote positive relationships between police and youth. A new partnership is giving local kids the chance to turn summer break into a science adventure. The Renfrew County District School Board and Science North are offering STEM camps at Champlain Discovery Public School throughout July and August. Children will take part in hands-on experiments and activities covering engineering, nature, problem solving, and more. Science North is also covering the cost of a number of camp spaces for local students. In sports, England and defending champion Argentina are going head-to-head this afternoon in the second semi-final at the FIFA World Cup. The winner will take on Spain in Sunday's final. The Major League Baseball All-Star break is now over, but the Blue Jays don't play until Friday when they host the Chicago White Sox. In hockey news, the Detroit Red Wings have announced that Steve Yzerman is stepping down as general manager and will work as a senior advisor to Governor and CEO Chris Illich. Illich is leading the team search for a new head of hockey operations. Yzerman has been the Wings GM since 2019, and the team hasn't made the playoffs in that time. Detroit now has the longest postseason drought in the NHL at 10 years. I'm Cindy Klein with the news that keeps you connected to where you live. The Ottawa Valley's three-day weather, next.
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1: The Ottawa Valley's three-day forecast from the MyFM Weather Center. Partly cloudy skies tonight, 30% chance of showers early this evening with the risk of a thunderstorm, a low of 17 degrees. Tomorrow, sunshine early in the morning, then a mix of sun and cloud. 40% chance of showers in the afternoon, possibly a thunderstorm, a high of 26. Friday, sunny with a high of 25. And Saturday, cloudy, 40% chance of showers, the high 21. I'm Cindy Klein with 104.9 MyFM. 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
1: My Fam in the Afternoons, it is Wendy and Keith. And Keith, you have some Spotify news.
2: Yep, breaking Spotify news alert. they officially launched like a chat bot, like an AI assisted chat bot to basically, I guess, talk you through stuff. I don't know, like it seems very weird. I've never used any chat bot, first of all, but apparently what they want you to do is talk to it and it'll give you music recommendations and just like, you know, general tips about podcasts and stuff you could be listening to based on what you've already listened to. Like, that's just weird, right?
1: Like, yeah, I don't know how I feel. You know what this feels like? And this isn't mocking because I know this is like a serious thing, but it feels like when people get too attached to like ChatGPT and now they're going to get too attached to their Spotify.
2: Mm-hmm. Like, I just don't understand. Like, I'm hesitant anytime somebody gives me a music recommendation, even if I've known them for a very long time. Mm-hmm. Like, why am I going to just, put all my trust into Spotify telling me what it thinks I should be listening to? Like, sure, like, I know it already kind of does that when it gives you recommendations that pop up and stuff, but do we really need this?
1: Like
2: do I need
1: having to be a conversation is different.
2: Yeah, so. Like, how is that any better?
1: Yeah, I can see how some people might, like, and even I might, like, once or twice, but then I gotta remember, not a real person, and to get out and, touch grass.
2: Well, and that's it, when you're doing it and, like, somebody asks you, like, hey, who are you talking to? And you're,
1: yeah.
2: Spotify?
1: Yeah, exactly. Yeah, make up, like, a name. Like,
2: this is Trent.
1: Yeah. Trent, that was the first name. Huh, interesting. I don't even know what the first name I would have gone to. Maybe, like, Bob.
2: Well, actually, speaking of which, don't you already, for your, like, GPS and stuff like that, use, like, an Australian man?
1: That's why I said I'm not judging and I'm not making light of it, because I understand getting attached to...
2: my Australian man that tells me where to drive.
1: Yeah, and when people ask me why my Siri is an Australian man, I tell them because I'm lonely, and that's not weird at all.
2: Turn left.
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6: 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Severe thunderstorm warnings, humidity alerts, air quality, hail warnings, you'll get it all with MyFM Local Weather Alert. 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
11: The Ottawa Valley's three-day forecast from the MyFM Weather Center. Partly cloudy skies tonight, 30% chance of showers early this evening with the risk of a thunderstorm, a low of 17 degrees. Tomorrow, sunshine early in the morning, then a mix of sun and cloud, 40% chance of showers in the afternoon, possibly a thunderstorm, a high of 26. Friday, sunny with a high of 25. And Saturday, cloudy, 40% chance of showers, the high 21. I'm Cindy Klein with 104.9 MyFM, Pembroke and Petawawa's breaking and local news.

0: My fam in the afternoons, it is Wendy and Keith, and we have got a package for you.
1: Yes, in a very not weird way. Yeah. It's a chance for you to fully realize summer the way it's supposed to be experienced with a brand new barbecue, 4 Jays tickets, and $500 cash, which is a home run as far as I'm concerned.
0: Oh, look at you. When have you been to a Jays game recently? Because you sound like you are knowledgeable in the sports area.
1: No, it has been a while. Not since I've had kids, actually. So they're not quite at the age where they can, like, sit through a baseball game yet and have me not want to, like, Homer Simpson them. So, yeah, one day soon.
0: But think of how cute they'd be in those, like, little Jays uniforms.
1: Yeah, and then I think about how cute they would be running up and down the aisles causing absolute havoc for everybody. Yeah. So, yeah, maybe someday soon. But it's not about what I can win. It's about what you can win. And the easiest way for you to do this, to win all this awesomeness we got, is to go into one of our very, very kind local partners for this. Partners like Bergeron Mechanical, good old-fashioned service with modern heating and cooling solutions. And Victorian Suite, expect the unexpected.
0: Both great places. All you need to do is head on over there and scan the barcode, and you have a chance to win.
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3: My Fam in the Afternoons, it is Wendy and Keith. 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

0: Here's what's happening in Pembroke Petawawa.
1: Just a slight chance of showers tonight, an overnight low of 17 degrees. Good evening, I'm Cindy Klein. Some of the worst air quality in the world sits over Ontario today. That's according to the Weather Network, which says hundreds of uncontrolled wildfires in northern Ontario are sending thick plumes of smoke into the air. The jet stream is carrying the smoke southeast, and the smoke has reportedly spread over 1,000 kilometers now. People all over southern and eastern Ontario are reporting hazy skies, diminished sunlight, and a smoky odor. The Renfrew County and District Health Unit recommends limiting outdoor activities and strenuous exercise until conditions improve. They also suggest keeping your windows and doors closed and set your HVAC system to the recirculate setting to help prevent smoke from entering your home. Science North is bringing its popular summer STEM camps back to the Ottawa Valley through a partnership with the Renfrew County District School Board. The camps will be held at Champlain Discovery Public School this summer. Activities range from rocket launches and forensic science to game design and bug exploration, all aimed at making science fun. Several fully funded camp spaces will also be available for Renfrew County District School Board students. Tim Hortons restaurants across the Ottawa Valley marked Camp Day today, raising money to help send underserved youth to Tim Horton Foundation camps. Customers also supported the campaign by rounding up purchases or buying Camp Day merchandise. Pembroke store manager Lisa said staff are proud to help provide opportunities that many local children might not otherwise experience. The second semifinal at the FIFA World Cup is underway this hour, and at last check, England and defending champion Argentina were tied at one. We'll keep an eye on that game for you. The winner will take on Spain in Sunday's final. The Blue Jays return to action on Friday when they host the Chicago White Sox. The NHL says the 2026-27 regular season will begin Tuesday, September 29th, and home opener dates have been announced. The Ottawa Senators won't play at home until October 8th against the Philadelphia Flyers. The league schedule has expanded to 84 games with the addition of two more divisional contests per team. I'm Cindy Klein with the news that keeps you connected to where you live. The Ottawa Valley's three-day weather, next.
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5: Canada's S&P/TSX Composite Index and the major U.S. indexes closed higher today, supported by gains in financial and real estate stocks after the Bank of Canada left its benchmark interest rate unchanged, while softer-than-expected U.S. producer inflation and solid corporate earnings boosted expectations the Federal Reserve will remain on hold and lifted investor sentiment. The S&P/TSX Composite Index was up 96 points at 35,416. In New York, the Dow Jones Industrial Average was up 150 points at 52,658. The S&P 500 Index was up 29 points at 7,572, while the NASDAQ Composite was up 162 points at 26,269. The Canadian dollar traded for 71.2 cents U.S. The crude oil contract was up $1.17 at $79.85 per barrel, and the gold contract was down $5 at $4,064 an ounce. 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
1: The Ottawa Valley's three-day forecast from the MyFM Weather Center. Partly cloudy skies tonight, 30% chance of showers early this evening with the risk of a thunderstorm, a low of 17 degrees. Tomorrow, sunshine early in the morning, then a mix of sun and cloud, 40% chance of showers in the afternoon, possibly a thunderstorm, a high of 26. Friday, sunny with a high of 25, and Saturday, cloudy, 40% chance of showers, the high 21. I'm Cindy Klein with 104.9 MyFM. 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

0: FM in the afternoons. It is time for What in the Word? Word, word, word, word, word, word, word, word. That's right. What in the Word is here, where I test your knowledge. And Keith is all cocky, thinks he knows everything, but we are going to prove today that he doesn't.
1: We shall see about that. So, Wendy, why don't you go ahead and lay that word on my brain? I'll see what I can do.
0: Let me read you this phonetically. Loquacious.
1: Loquacious?
0: Yes.
1: It's a way of speaking good, as I say that in the least good way to say that possible.
0: I was going to say speaking well.
1: Yes. So, yeah, it's like if you're eloquent, you could speak things well, so you're well spoken. See, I'm very not well spoken when I say this, but I do know the word, so I'll go ahead and put that big check mark. We need like a bell so I can ding it every time I get something right.
0: Kind of ironically, you're acting loquaciously. I don't know if that's a word, but we're going to make it one because it can also describe someone as wordy, and you're being wordy right now.
1: I certainly am saying a lot of them.
0: Yeah, so loquacious means liking to talk and talking smoothly and easily. Yeah, and also might also be wordy or, this is a new one that I didn't look up the phonetics for. Garrulous. Garrulous. I was going for that one next.
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13: The Ottawa Valley's three-day forecast from the MyFM Weather Center. Partly cloudy skies tonight, 30% chance of showers early this evening with the risk of a thunderstorm, a low of 17 degrees. Tomorrow, sunshine early in the morning, then a mix of sun and cloud, 40% chance of showers in the afternoon, possibly a thunderstorm, a high of 26. Friday, sunny with a high of 25, and Saturday, cloudy, 40% chance of showers, the high 21. I'm Cindy Klein with 104.9 MyFM. 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

0: 17. Good evening, I'm Cindy Klein. The OPP hopes a billboard will reach the right person with the right information to catch a killer. The police force has erected a billboard on the south side of Highway 60 at Innovation Drive in Renfrew, appealing to the public for information on the three-year-old homicide case of Jonathan Logan. The billboard featuring Jonathan's photo is the latest step in the investigation into who fatally shot Logan at a Vimy Boulevard home in May 2023. There is also a $50,000 reward for information leading to the arrest and conviction of the person or persons responsible. OPP Detective Inspector Aaron Thomas of the Criminal Investigations Branch says they're confident that someone in the community has information that will solve the case, and now is the time to come forward. This derby is not only a chance to catch a big pickerel, but it's also a chance for kids to connect with local police officers in a fun and welcoming environment. The Kids, Cops, and Canadian Tire Fishing Derby is set for Saturday from 9 a.m. to 12 p.m. at the boat launch on Muskrat Lake in Cobden. OPP Constable Tina Hunt says this event is open to children of all fishing experience levels.
1: If they can bring a fishing rod, if they have one, we will have bait there, being worms for them to use. We also have a few extra fishing rods, so if someone doesn't have one, please don't, you know, not come because of that. We will have a couple extras for people to use.
0: There are prizes for longest fish, roundest fish, smallest fish, and most fish caught for various age groups. Registration begins at 8:30 that morning, but people are encouraged to pre-register. You can find contact information on our website at pembroketoday.ca. And Sunday is National Ice Cream Day, and the Kendall's Caring for Kids fundraiser stands to raise a lot of money for CHEO. 10 local ice cream stands from Petawawa to Stittsville will donate a portion of their proceeds from the day to the fundraiser in honor of the late Kendall Smith, whose compassion and determination continue to inspire the community. Kendall's mother, Cheryl Trim, says every donation helps ensure kids and families at CHEO receive the specialized care they need. It will be Argentina and Spain in Sunday's final of the World Cup. Argentina came from behind to beat England 2-1 this afternoon. In Major League Baseball, the All-Star break is now over, but the Blue Jays don't play until Friday when they host the Chicago White Sox. In hockey news, the Detroit Red Wings have announced that Steve Yzerman is stepping down as general manager and will work as a senior advisor to Governor and CEO Chris Illich. Illich is leading the team's search for a new head of hockey operations. Yzerman has been the Wings GM since 2019, and the team hasn't made the playoffs in that time. Detroit now has the longest postseason drought in the NHL at 10 years. I'm Cindy Klein with the news that keeps you connected to where you live. The Ottawa Valley's three-day weather next.
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0: The Ottawa Valley's three-day forecast from the MyFM Weather Center. Partly cloudy skies tonight, 30% chance of showers early this evening with the risk of a thunderstorm, a low of 17 degrees. Tomorrow, sunshine early in the morning, then a mix of sun and cloud. 40% chance of showers in the afternoon, possibly a thunderstorm, a high of 26. Friday, sunny with a high of 25. And Saturday, cloudy, 40% chance of showers, the high 21. I'm Cindy Klein with 104.9 MyFM. 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
5: 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Joe St. Amand of Pembroke, beloved husband of 59 years to Jermaine St. Amand in his 86th year. Loving son of the late Thomas St. Amand and Margaret Salins, dear brother of Reginald Kitchener, William and Keith, New Brunswick, and Debbie Westmeath. Predeceased by brothers Stanley and David and sisters Helen, Evelyn, and Diane. He will be sadly missed by sisters-in-law Lorette, Alice and Angie, brother-in-law Moses, and many nieces and nephews. Visitation at the Neville Funeral Home, Pembroke, on Monday, July 20th, 2026, from 2 to 4 and 7 to 9 p.m. A funeral mass will be celebrated at St. Columbkill Cathedral on Tuesday at 11 a.m. with interment at St. Columbus Cemetery. As an expression of sympathy, donations to the Canadian Transverse Myelitis Association would be appreciated. 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

0: My FM, it is Emily. Well, lots of crazy footage coming out from across Ontario with the smoke warnings and wildfire smoke coming in across the province. Apparently some wildfires happening up northern Ontario as well, over into Quebec as well. And some tidbits though to keep in mind when it comes to wildfire is staying safe from that smoke. So that is making sure you and your pets aren't outside and prolonging your time outside in the smoke. So you want to keep them safe as well. Another tidbit is to make sure you keep your doors and your windows shut. You can also try changing the filter in your HVAC system as well in your car cabins. And also too, if you're going to have time that you have to be out and about being outside, it is recommended to use a N95 rated mask as well to protect your lungs. So stay safe out there and make sure to not prolong your time outside if you don't have to. Coming up, I'm going to tell you all about Summer is for Radio. And we're getting underway with all of this. Lots of people going to some local businesses. I'll tell you some more on the way.
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11: Here's the Ottawa Valley's three-day forecast from the MyFM Weather Center. Partly cloudy skies tonight, 30% chance of showers early this evening with the risk of a thunderstorm, a low of 17 degrees. Tomorrow, sunshine early in the morning, then a mix of sun and cloud, 40% chance of showers in the afternoon, possibly a thunderstorm, a high of 26. Friday, sunny with a high of 25, and Saturday, cloudy, 40% chance of showers, the high 21. I'm Cindy Klein with 104.9 MyFM, Pembroke and Petawawa's breaking and local news.

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2: 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Severe thunderstorm warnings, humidity alerts, air quality, hail warnings, you'll get it all with MyFM Local Weather Alert. 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
10: 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See if you know the answer. We'll get into that after 7. Right now, we got Walk the Moon.

0: your day with MyFM in the Morning with Jamie and Lorena.
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1: 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I'm your host, Bingo Ben. Hope you're having a good one out there. Hope you're enjoying the heat. Ben, I'm kind of glad that we don't have too much heat like we did yesterday. Anyways, enough about the weather. Let's jump into these bingo rules and regulations, shall we? So all games will be played on the same card. Game one will be one line or the four corners for a prize of $300. Game number two, two full lines for a prize of $500. Game three, a full card for a prize of $1,000. And game four, runner-up for a full card gets a prize of $200, still all on the same card. Successful bingo winners must call one of our three phone numbers, 1-855-WIN-MY-FM. That's 1-855-946-6936. You can also call 613-432-6936 or 613-735-6936. No phone number is faster than the other, and you must say bingo to be connected

to a volunteer. Once a bingo is declared closed, no other bingos can be claimed for that game. All bingos will be verified. You must hold on to the entire card until you receive your prize. You must email a photo of the front and back of your card to us, and if you don't have access to an email address, you'll have to go to the Robbie Dean Center. These rules will be explained to you over the phone. Prizes can be picked up by appointment only, or they'll be mailed directly to you. Email radiobingo at mbcmedia.ca if you have any questions. Must be 18 years or older to play. MyFM will not provide refunds on purchased cards. License number M717766. In the event that there is more than one winner in a game, the pot or prize for that game will be split between all winners of said game. And in the event of a power outage or other technical failure at the MyFM studio, that night's game will be suspended until the following week and continued on the same card from the last ball drawn. MyFM is not responsible for local power outages, other technical failures at the studio or at players' locations, telephone issues, and is not responsible for internet broadcast, recommending that players have a battery-powered or alternate radio source available. Now, before we start game number one, I would like to thank our card sponsor, Furniture King in Pembroke. Now, for game number one, we're playing one line or the four corners for $300, and our first number is... under the O, 75. O-75. Under the B, 15. B-15. Under the I, 19. I-19. Under the G, 59. G-59.

under the G, 48. G, 48. Under the B, 4. B, 4. Under the B, 2. B, 2. Under the G, 49. G, 49.

0: Under the N, 35. N, 35. Under the O, 66. O, 66. And it looks like we may have a winner. We'll be right back.
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0: 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Let's get back to MyFM Radio Bingo and find our next winner. It could be you.
1: And congratulations to our one winner for game number one. But if you do think you're a winner, please give us a call. So congratulations to Ivy Jean from Pembroke. She purchased her card at Becker's in Pembroke. Now, if you do think you're a winner, we still have about 50 seconds left on the clock. So please give us a call. Let us know. And we will split that prize accordingly. Let's get to a few shout-outs. Now, if you'd like to make a shout-out right here during MyFM Radio Bingo, just call 1-855-946-69. 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Tonight's shout-outs are brought to you by Scotty Beam. Keep the cars coming. Get them derby cars ready for August. So, big shout-out here to Granny and Grandma Love Raylan. It's always nice to see that. I got a shout-out to the Disgruntled Lounge playing bingo in Deep River tonight. May every Ford truck outlast a Chevy. Hope you guys win tonight. That's always fantastic, those cars rivalry. I've always been a Dodge guy myself, so you can feel free to call me out and swear at me over the text for that comment. Hoping my crazy bestie Nancy wins tonight. Love ya, from Shelly. And let's do one more. Good luck to Bill and Linda playing tonight. And with that, ladies and gentlemen, game number one is officially closed. Gonna get to game number two. Before we do, again, I would like to thank our sponsor, our card sponsor for game number two, which is Furniture King in Pembroke. So game number two, two full lines, of course, for a prize of $500. And our next number, under the eye, 26. I-26. Under the G, 51. G-51. Under the N, 44. N, 44.

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Under the N, 37. 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

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B, 11. 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

0: And we are still in the middle of game number two. Two full lines for a price of $500. Our next number. Under the O, 69. Oh, 69. And it looks like we may have a winner. We'll be right back.
1: 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So happy that you are taking part in our MyFM Bingo in support of the Robbie Dean Center. I'll be back with you tomorrow at noon.

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0: We're ready. Let's get back to MyFM Radio Bingo and find our next winner. It could be you.
1: And we are back. We've got a couple winners. That's right, two winners on game number two. So congratulations to Roger from Pembroke, who purchased his card at Brewhams. And congratulations to Dorothy from Renfrew, who purchased her card at Brewhams in Pembroke as well. So there we have it. We've got a special announcement coming up in a moment, but we still have 45 seconds left on the clock. So if you think you have a bingo, please... please give us a call right after that's over. I'm going to make the special announcement here, having to do so some kind of news that's urgent going on. Before we get to that, though, a few more shout-outs, and I want to thank our shout-out sponsor, Scotty Beam, of course. So I do need to correct myself. I accidentally said granny and grandma for some reason. So my first shout-out goes out to Grandma and Grandpa Love Raylan. There we go. Corrected myself. And thank you so much for, if I ever make a mistake like that, feel free to text me so I can get that corrected. Shout out to Natalie and Rona in Petawawa. Love Kaylee and Maddie. And let's do one more. We've got a shout out and happy anniversaries to Stefan and Tracy from your friend from Sunday Night Bingo. So there we go. 1 second. There you have it, ladies and gentlemen. That is the end of game number two. So congratulations to our two winners for game number two. Now, before we continue, a bit of serious news. We don't get this breaking news happening very often here, but the NBC, the MyFM Broadcast Corporation, or My Broadcast Corporation newsroom, is monitoring a small wildfire burning between White Lake and Madawaska River, not far from the Burnstown area. Ontario's wildfire monitor lists the blaze as an official active fire that is not under control. I repeat, not under control. So the fire is estimated to be at 0.1 hectares, with lightning listed as a suspected cause. The latest update came early Wednesday evening. At that time, no official perimeter has been published. The fire is about 16 kilometers from Renfrew and 23 kilometers from Armprior and 34 kilometers from both Mississippi Mills and Elmont. NBC News will continue to monitor the situation. Stay up to date at pembroketoday.ca or renfrewtoday.ca. So, again, we do have that wildfire going on. And if I get any updates on my end, I will definitely let you know. Until then, stay safe, everyone. If you are in the path of that wildfire, can the bingo just get out of here? Get yourself safe. Okay. So, do we have another bingo? Is that what you're... Yep, okay. So, looks like we do have one more bingo. Is the information ready for me to read out right now? Yeah. When did that come in before the timer went off? We just need to double check kind of behind the scenes here. It just went off like about before I started mentioning. Was it in the middle of me talking about the wildfire? Sorry, we're just need to double check this. So
2: yeah, it came before that.
1: Okay, so that's still another bingo. So we got three bingos for game number two. Three bingos. I'm going to announce that right now for game number two. See, it gets a little complicated when we're live on the air and we have another person coming in, so it's good to do that. So I'll get the winner's information a little bit later on. Until then, we're actually going to just continue with game number three. So without further ado, again, I would like to thank our card sponsor, Furniture King in Pembroke. So let's do this. Our first number, game number three, of course, full card, $1,000. Our next number under the O, 72. O, 72.

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O, 68.

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G, 47. Under the G, 58. G, 58.

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Under the O, 70. O, 70. Under the I, 22. I, 22. Under the N, 38. N, 38.

Under the B, one. B, one. Under the N, 45. N, 45. Under the B, 3. B, 3.

And we are still in the middle of game number three. We are playing full card game for $1,000. And our next number, under the B, 13.

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Under the N, 40. N, 40. Under the N, 34. N, 34. Under the N, 42. N, 42. Under the O, 63. O, 63. Under the G, 54. G, 54. Under the G, 60. G, 60.

N36. Under the G, 53. G, 53.

And we're still in the middle of game number three, full card game for a prize of $1,000. Our next number, under the G, 50. G, 50.

Under the G, 46. G, 46. And with that, ladies and gentlemen, we have called 50 numbers so far, so it's time for the 50 ball recap. And this week, it's brought to you by the Multicultural Festival. 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So under the B's, we have 1, 2, 3, 4, 7, 9, 11, 13, and 15. Under the I, we have 16, 19, 21, 22, 25, 26, 28, 29, and 30. Under the N, we have 34, 35, 36, 37, 38, 40, 41, 42, 44, and 45. Under the G, we have 46, 47, 48, 49, 50, 51, 53, 54, 56, 57, 58, 59, and 60. Under the O, we have 63, 64, 65, 66, 68, 69, 70, 72, and 75. Just quickly double check. Okay, and no text says to me making a mistake on that. So there you go, ladies and gentlemen. That is your 50 ball recall. Let's get back to the game, shall we? Still game number 3, full card for a prize of $1,000, and our next number, under the B, 6. B, 6. Under the I, 27. I, 27. Under the G, 55. G, 55.

under the N, 33. N, 33.

Under the O, 61. O, 61. Under the B, 12. B, 12.

going to get back to the game in a moment, but we do have quite a glut of shout-outs to make, and I'd like to make them probably sooner than later at this point. So shout-out to Mel and Judy playing at Chris Castorf Cottage from Chrissy. Sounds like a tongue twister. We've got a shout-out to my mom, Denise, break a leg. Shout-out to Silas, Ella, and Oliver playing bingo at the Black Bear Campground. Shout out to Mandy, Kaylee, Matthew playing bingo in North Bay. That's awesome. It's awesome you guys are playing bingo up in North Bay. And we've got one more bingo also from halfway between here and North Bay, actually. Good luck to Dennis and Deanne from Darlene up in Mackey. So there you have it, ladies and gentlemen. If you want to make a shout out, 1-855-946-6936. Now back to the game. Still in the middle of game number 3, full card game for a prize of $1,000. And our next number, under the 062.

0: 62. And it looks like we've got a winner. We'll be right back.
1: Thank you for spending your Wednesday evening with MyFM's Radio Bingo in support of the Robbie Dean Center. If you have a bingo, please remember to say bingo when the phone connects. If you do not say bingo, you will not be connected to our wonderful people waiting to check out your winning card. Let's try it together. One, two, three.

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0: ready. Let's get back to MyFM Radio Bingo and find our next winner. It could be you.
1: And we are back, ladies and gentlemen. We've got one winner on game number three, Linda from Petawawa. She purchased her card at Brewham's, so congratulations to Linda. Also, do want to make an announcement of game number two. You heard a little bit of behind the scenes that was going on here, and no, we did not have a third winner on game number two. We confirmed the card number. Unfortunately, it was not a good card or a valid card for a winner for game number two. So only two winners on game number two. Okay, ladies and gentlemen, we've got about 30 seconds left for you to call. I'm going to make another shout out and then I'm going to go to a special event that's kind of coming up. So tonight, of course, we got our shout out sponsor. Shout outs are brought to you by Scotty Beam. Keep them cars coming. Keep them derby cars ready for August and given that Scotty Beam, so it'll be a good time to see your car get destroyed. I think I want to see an older car of mine getting destroyed. Shout out to Brian, Duncan, and Katrina playing bingo tonight. That's it for shout outs, although if you want to make another one, of course, I'll try my best to squeeze it in. Let's have a look at one event. Oh, just give me a moment here. There we go. Game number three is officially closed, so congratulations to our one winner. That event I was talking about, of course, we've got Looking for Fun. This weekend, we got the Pontiac, the Hotel Pontiac, the Fort, this Saturday and Sunday. Take your summer to a new height with the Sky Amazing Parasailing. Book your adventure now and experience the Ottawa River like never before. You can enjoy some live music on the big deck. It's going on from 2 until 7 both days. Cheer on the action on Saturday during Saturday's beach volleyball tournament and grab a great meal from the kitchen and take in the beautiful sunset. And honestly, it looks like it's going to be a fairly good weekend, not nearly as hot as it was on, say, yesterday. And hopefully we don't have any smoke getting in our way. Anyways, rain or shine, the fun will be happening at Hotel Pontiac. We hope to see a lot of people there. Okay, so let's get to game number four, shall we? Game number four is a consolation runner-up card, full card, $200. Our next number, under the eye, 17. Okay, and it looks like we've got a bingo. We'll be right back.
0: Thank you for spending your Wednesday evening with MyFM's Radio Bingo in support of the Robbie Dean Center. 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Let's try it together. 1, 2, 3, bingo! 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Say bingo. I think you have it. Good luck with tonight's game and get ready to yell bingo!

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0: 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Let's get back to MyFM Radio Bingo and find our next winner. It could be you.
1: So it looks like we've got one winner for game number four. So congratulations to Donald from Arm Prior, who purchased his card at the Antrim truck stop. Congratulations to you. We still got another about, say 55 seconds left on the clock. So I'm just going to mention once again a bit information about the wildfire, at least the information we have. It hasn't changed from earlier, but I thought I'd just tell you guys again what's going on with that. So my Broadcasting Corporation newsroom is monitoring a small wildfire burning between White Lake and the Madawaska River, not far from the Burnstown area. Ontario's wildfire monitor lists the blaze as an official active fire that is not under control. The fire is estimated at 0.1 hectares, with lightning listed as a suspected cause. The latest update came earlier this evening. At that time, no official perimeter has been published. The fire is about 16 kilometers from Renfrew, 23 kilometers from Arm Prior, and 34 kilometers from both Mississippi Mills and Elmont. The My Broadcast Center News will continue to monitor the situation. 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And with that, ladies and gentlemen, game number four is officially closed, and congratulations again to our one winner on game number four. Now, I do want to thank our sponsors before we wrap things up tonight. So our card sponsor has been Furniture King in Pembroke, and of course, we got our shout-out sponsor, Scotty Beam, who wants you to keep them cars coming. Get them Derby cars ready for August. It's going to be a good time in August. Anyways, again, congratulations to all of our winners. I want to thank everyone who purchased a card in support of the Robbie Dean Center. I also want to thank Marley for operating the soundboard this evening. I want to thank Maya, Audrey, and Kendra for answering the phones. If you have any questions, please email radiobingo@mbcmedia.ca. 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